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Tomorrow morning at 7:20, Lunchbox is finally defending teachers for once. He's outraged over something else that has to do with teachers. We'll talk about that tomorrow morning on The Bobby Bones Show.

0: The Low Country's number one for new country. 103.5 The Weasel. And we're talking about when your families were too tired to cook dinner is. Ashley, how about you?
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103.5 The Weasel, the Low Country's number one for new country. Keeping the weekend vibe going tonight. Let's extend this weekend as much as humanly possible. 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Make a request right there. I'm working on it right now.

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103.5 The Weasel. I'm Casper. This summer's flying right by. It's the final weekend of July already. It's going to be August, September. Before you know it here, summer's going to be winding down. What is something you bought just for summer that you've barely given any use to yet? Like, for example, my wife bought a badminton set. We finally got it out over the weekend. It was my daughter's 16th birthday. We put the badminton set up and finally played with it.

0: 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What's something you bought just for summer, but you've barely given it any use so far? Lauren, how about you?
1: My new bathing suit. I do have a trip coming up. It is going to get used, I promise.

103.5 The Weasel. Bobby Bones here. Tomorrow morning at 7:20, Lunchbox is finally defending teachers for once. He's outraged over something else that has to do with teachers. We'll talk about that tomorrow morning on The Bobby Bones Show. We've been

103.5 The Weasel, the Low Country's number one for new country. And tomorrow won't just be any Monday. It's going to be a Monday where you're winning yourself $1,000 with the cash contest. A grand for you to do whatever you want or need it for. Your first shot to win the money tomorrow morning at 9 o'clock with the morning show. And then every hour all day. 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
3: Hey guys, it's I Heart Country on The Verge artist Stella Lefty. Boston is a song I wrote when I was waiting on a guy who was picking me up. I couldn't stop thinking about him, and this is what I was feeling while I was waiting for him. Here's my song, Boston. On a

103.5 The Weasel, the Low Country's number one for new country. It's Casper. I've been hearing back to school and some ads here. So, you know, with it still being summer, but back to school being right around the corner, where's your head at? Are you already thinking about back to school, or are you pretending it doesn't exist at all? We'll find out. Your answer is coming up next.

0: 103.5 The Weasel. I'm Casper, and tonight we're finding out where your head's at as far as back to school goes. Are you already thinking about back to school, or are you just pretending that it still doesn't exist? You're not thinking about it at all. Eric, how about you?
1: Not at all. The only thing I'm thinking about is Halloween, and that just, I love it.
0: Yeah, Halloween and football. Football's coming back here real soon. Next couple of weeks. Okay. Anyway, I know. Back to the topic. It's back to school we're talking about here. Not Halloween or football, but what about you? Are you thinking back to school, or are you pretending it doesn't exist? More of your answers coming up next.
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Bobby Bones here. Tomorrow morning at 7:20. Lunchbox is finally defending teachers for once. He's outraged over something else that has to do with teachers. We'll talk about that tomorrow morning on The Bobby Bones Show.

103.5 The Weasel, the Low Country's number one for new country. Keep thinking about what you're going to do with that $1,000 here to win tomorrow with the cash contest. It is back. 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Hourly chances to win that $1,000 tomorrow. We'll start things up again at 9 o'clock tomorrow morning. 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

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Lunchbox is finally defending teachers for once. He's outraged over something else that has to do with teachers. We'll talk about that tomorrow morning on The Bobby Bones Show.

103.5 The Weasel, the Low Country's number one for new country. Taylor just checked in on the iHeart app with the Talkback mic. Got her Jason Aldean coming up. Let me know what you want to hear tonight, too. I've got you. So let me know what you want on by using the red Talkback mic on the free iHeart app like Taylor did and make a request there. I'll work on your song, too. It's coming up.

103.5 The Weasel, the Low Country's number one for new country. I'm Casper. Thank you for spending your Sunday night with us and with me. Had a great time hanging out with you tonight. Say hi anytime, too. Request your song, make your shout out. Anything goes on the iHeart app talkback microphone. Just tap that red microphone and leave your message right there. We may just play that back on the radio, too. Have a great

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103.5 The Weasel. I got a topic I want to discuss next hour. 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

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Okay, talking about this in two songs, so I want you to call me. What's your hometown famous for? 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
1: 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Thanks so much for being a part of the

103.5 The Weasel. So you've seen those Google Street View cars, right? Well, have you ever seen one in a high-speed chase with the cops? Hang on. 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

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One of our childhood cartoons was born on this day. I'll tell you who that was, plus some other things that went down on this day in history coming up in two songs.

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0: 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And what do you have lined up?
1: Wow, Riley Green Granger was opening up about what he eats every single day. Oh, wait till you hear. I got that story coming up in your Nashville news next.

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1: 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That's why we're bringing the music and the meaning. 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
1: If you're up late with us, you'll want to follow us on Instagram, too. 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

0: Hey guys, it's I Heart Country on The Verge artist Stella Lefty. And that was my song, Boston.
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1: Hey, Granger, this is Rich up here in northern Michigan. Just out here repoing cars. You keep me up all night. 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
0: Oh, you're welcome, buddy. 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

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One dumb criminal clearly doesn't understand what a hiking trail is actually for. Earl is going to be here to share what happened in today's dumb criminal story next. We were

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1: 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I want to put you on the air. What did you do as a kid that you got away with? 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
1: Listen, I get it. Not everyone sleeps at night. Some of us think, some of us drive, some of us pray. Granger's with you through it all. Thanks for being a part of the After Midnight family.

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I brought this up last hour and I still want to hear from you. What did you do as a kid that you got away with something? 866-607-8383.

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10: One final hour of Mondays After Midnight starts right now. Welcome, y'all. Granger Smith here, your host. I'm going to talk about some things that went down on this day in history coming up, plus some Nashville news with Ann Hudson, stories about your favorite stars out there in Nashville. Good morning. I'm glad you're here. We're still after midnight.

Number one for New Country 103.5, The Weasel. One of our childhood cartoons was born on this day. I'll tell you who that was, plus some other things that went down on this day in history coming up in two songs.

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1: 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That's what we're all about. 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
1: 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I'm headed into work this morning here in Virginia to my security job. Have a great day. Bye.
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As we wave goodbye to Mondays After Midnight, I want to remind you that we have a brand new streaming channel, and I think it's pretty great. It's called Yee Yee Radio. We'll continue some of the conversations from tonight over there. The link to that is in the bio of our Instagram page at After Midnight Granger Smith, or you could just find it at Yee Yee Radio on Instagram. 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

103.5 The Weasel, number one for new country. I know Mondays at work can feel awfully long. I'm going to do my best to keep you entertained all work day long. The At Work Show just getting underway. I, Billy Greenwood, and the At Work Guy. He's Luke Combs, and he's sleepless in a hotel room.

103.5 The Weasel. It's me, Billy Greenwood. Whatever you're up to around the house, we'd love to weasel our way in. 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

103.5 The Weasel, it's me, Billy Greenwood. Bulls, Bands, and Barrels, two nights of bull riding, barrel racing, bullfighters, and live country music with John Party and iHeartCountry On The Verge artist Stella Lefty at North Charleston Coliseum. 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

0: Bobby Bones every morning and Rick Rush every afternoon. 103.5 The Weasel. Randall, you win $1,000. What do you do with it?
1: Probably have to give half of it to my wife. But then the other half, I'm probably going to try and take care of this old Honda I got outside.
0: $1,000 Great American filled up. 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

103.5 The Weasel. It's me, Builder Greenwood. This Wednesday is another Weasel Water Park Wednesday. 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

93.5 The Weasel. 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
4: 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It's a dream come true to have my song on the radio. 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On a train.

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If you're going through hell,

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1: Another shot at winning $1,000 with a Great American Fill-Up Nationwide keyword. 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In the meantime, how about a throwback from Kenny Chesney on today's At Work Show?

We got to get you reprioritized. Yeah. Now go on, get back to work so we can go home early. Number one for New Country, 103.5, The Weasel.

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103.5 The Weasel. That is Ella Langley, who is here on Saturday at the North Charleston Coliseum and just absolutely put on an incredible performance. I've been getting texts all day today from winners and from folks that went to the show. And Joseph, who won tickets, said that was one of the coolest moments of my entire summer. Thank you so much. Glad we were able to pick you up. Keith Urban now, 103.5 The Weasel.

0: 103.5, The Weasel and Rick Rush. Thank you for weaseling while you work. What you got going on?
1: I've just left the VA hospital.
0: Well, we appreciate you having us on for the ride home this afternoon. It's 103.5, The Weasel.

0: breaking. Darius Rucker is talking about retiring.
1: Yes. Well, he's
0: in about 2 years.
1: Yeah, he said 2 years is when he's going to retire. We talked it over, and I said, well, Dad, I think 2 years would work. What do you think? There's an open date at Williams-Brice Stadium where the Gamecocks play, and you should just have one big final Hootie event.
0: I know.
1: And he said, you know, good idea.
0: He's got to live his life,
1: he deserves it. He's marrying that young social media influencer in February, so he can't be out, you know, 200 nights a year anymore.
0: I know. I do understand. My heart is just a little sad because I love Darius Rucker. But I got 2 years to sing a duet with Darius Rucker. So if you're listening to this, hit me up, Darius.
1: Yeah, he's real active on TikTok and responds. So just maybe just send him a note there.
0: We got to make it happen.
1: Slide into his, are there DMs on TikTok too?
0: Yeah, there's TikTok DMs.
1: Just tell him Rick said for you to slide into his DM on TikTok. And
0: I'll say this is
1: understand.
0: Your son. Yes. Do him a favor.
1: Don't bring that part up. I appreciate you not even mentioning that to him.
0: It's a sticky situation. No need to bring that up. That's perfect.
2: Refresh! All right, class, tell me about your weekend. Leo?
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3: 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I'm George Strait.
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Ella Langley and Be Her on 103.5 The Weasel. Such a great concert on Saturday at the Coliseum. Now we're looking forward to the next big concert. 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

0: 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Your hourly dose of positivity with my wife, Jen. Go ahead.
1: Okay, a volunteer group in Montana is getting national attention for rewarding people who made the safe choice not to drive after drinking. So this nonprofit is known as the Montana Bar Fairies, and they leave $5 coffee gift cards under the windshield wipers of vehicles left overnight at bars. Drivers returning the next morning think they've gotten a ticket, but instead they get a small thank you for taking a cab or a ride home. So what began as just a local act of kindness has grown into a nationwide movement promoting drunk driving awareness and supporting families that are affected by some of these tragedies. Videos of the surprise gifts have attracted hundreds of thousands and in some cases millions of views online.
0: Our buddy Trey Harrell's going to have a new website now. Trey helps you get free coffee after you've
1: maybe
0: had
1: so.
0: A night out.
1: Great job. Well, both are doing the same thing, right? Very
0: That's
1: important.
0: It, yeah.
1: Helping people make the wise decision to not drink and drive.
0: That's right. That's the good news.
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Luke Holmes and Sleepless in a Hotel Room on 103.5 The Weasel. It's Rick Rush. 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

103.5 The Weasel, number one from New Country. It's Rick Rush, the Nashville 360 with Faith is coming up next. Don't forget, we have some great shows coming this fall to Firefly Distillery, including Billy Currington and this guy, Kip Moore. They'll be playing there on September 10th. And if you'd like to weasel your way in, hit the contest page, WEZL.com.

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Carolina gas prices nearly a dollar higher per gallon than it was this time last year. 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

Hardy, Eric Church, Morgan Wallen, and Tim McGraw. That's MacArthur on 103.5 The Weasel. One of those superstars is our next big summer concert. 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

0: news now, your hourly dose of positivity. And for that, my beautiful wife, Jennifer, go ahead.
1: A mother moose in British Columbia attempted to cross a busy highway with her newborn twins. But after crossing the concrete centerline barrier, the calves could not make it over the divider. Man. Traffic came to a halt, and the mother moose managed to coax the larger of the two calves over the barrier. But one calf was still stuck on the highway. So bystander Dwayne Hogberg got out of his vehicle, picked up the young moose, and carefully lifted it over the barrier and carried it to safety, where his mother and sibling waited by. Of course, this video is all over social media, but Mama Moose was probably extremely thankful for that assist.
0: Yeah, because otherwise she'd have mauled him to death. You ever seen a moose attack?
1: Well, remember, this is the good news.
0: Oh, okay.
1: This is the good news.
0: Is the plural of moose meats?
1: No.
0: It's just moose?
1: I think it's, I don't know.
0: Okay.
1: I don't think we say mooses. There are several moose over there.
0: Okay.
1: I think it's just moose.
0: Well, there's almost one less. All the moose are together now.
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1: And we have a new country for you from Kenny Chesney. This one's called Carry On 103.5 The Weasel. Coming up 5 o'clock, another shot for you to win $1,000 with our great American Philip on 103.5 The Weasel, number one for new country.

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0: guys, it's I Heart Country on The Verge artist Stella Lefty. And that was my song, Boston.
1: 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She'll wrap up a weekend of bull riding, barrel racing, and live country music. Bulls, Bands, and Barrels, August 28th and 29th. This guy will open up the first night of Bulls, Bands, and Barrels. John Party and Boots Off on the Weasel.

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I know filling up the tank on that Chevy Silverado almost feels like making a car payment right now with these high gas prices. 1035 The Weasel. Hey there, it's Rick Rush. And if you missed that 5 o'clock keyword with the $1,000 Great American Fill-Up, still time for you to go to WEZL.com, type in the nationwide keyword new to win $1,000 on the ride home. 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

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Hi.

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Such a great concert on Saturday at the Coliseum. Now we're looking forward to the next big concert. Tim McGraw, a week from Saturday out of Credit One. You like to weasel your way into that one, just hit the contest page. WEZL.com. Here's Brooks and Dunn.

0: Let's get some good news from my wife, Jen. It's your hourly dose of positivity. Welcome.
1: Here's a little positive pup story for you. Okay. So during a Pups in the Park event at Nationals Park in Washington, D.C., Bruce, a 21-month-old golden retriever, made his Major League Baseball debut.
0: Where'd he play?
1: Well, he was the bat dog.
0: He was the bat dog. Okay.
1: Yes, so he... He retrieved a bat during a pregame ceremony before the Nationals game against the Marlins. He has previously served, he's been busy, as the bat dog for the Rochester Red Wings.
0: Okay.
1: So he got to wear a special MLB debut bandana, and he was celebrated by the fans and received a commemorative bat. So way to go, Bruce.
0: Surprised the River Dogs didn't have a bat
1: I'm
0: dog.
1: I'm kind of surprised, too. New idea for them.
0: That's right. I'll ask them about next time I talk to them.
1: That's right.
0: Y'all need a bat dog. Bat dog.
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How about Riley Green's newly called Think As You Drunk I Am? I love this one. And I love the little Toby tribute that you get near the end. 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We are number one for New Country.

Weasel, number one for New Country, and this Wednesday is another Weasel Water Park Wednesday. 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

0: Got some good news now, your hourly dose of positivity. And for that, my beautiful wife, Jennifer, go ahead.
1: A mother moose in British Columbia attempted to cross a busy highway with her newborn twins. But after crossing the concrete centerline barrier, the calves could not make it over the divider.
0: Man.
1: Traffic came to a halt, and the mother moose managed to coax the larger of the two calves over the barrier. But one calf was still stuck on the highway. So bystander Dwayne Hogberg got out of his vehicle, picked up the young moose, and carefully lifted it over the barrier and carried it to safety, where his mother and sibling waited by. Of course, this video is all over social media, but Mama Moose was probably extremely thankful for that assist.
0: Yeah, because otherwise she'd have mauled him to death. You ever see a moose attack?
1: Well, remember, this is the good news.
0: Oh, okay.
1: This is the good news.
0: Is the plural of moose meats?
1: No.
0: It's just moose?
1: I don't know.
0: Okay.
1: I don't think we say mooses. There are several moose over there.
0: Okay.
1: I think it's just moose.
0: Well, there's almost one less. All the moose are together now.
1: That's right.
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And the River Dogs on the road this weekend, but they will be back for another Weasel Friday night home game a week from Friday with post-game fireworks. 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
1: It's Wendy and Tay, and excited because this girl, Lauren Elena, gets to join us a little bit later on in the show tonight. But first, just a few minutes away from the kickstart call. Be the first call of the show. It's Lauren Elena, Chase Matthew now.

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Hey, this Wednesday, it's another Weasel Water Park Wednesday. 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